0: 21.
1: Joe, can you show me out at West Beach? I'm gonna be trying to clear out some folks over here.
0: Copy.
1: 24's out.
0: Copy.
1: 24, you can disregard for now. 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
1: 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Thank you.
0: I see. Thank you.
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2: 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CB-21-23, we're going to be on foot over here, just clearing the car out.
1: Copy.
3: 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Sure, just be advised, I'm going to be on foot in this area, okay?

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1: 25.
0: You can show me out at the intersection of West Front and French and Willard Street. It's going to be for a traffic stop, Fast Reg 4, Victor, Julia, Julia, 88. It's going to be a black Nissan Pathfinder.
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2: GP 21 to 25, I can be in room push. Be advised, I'm on foot.
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0: 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Should come back to a white Silverado. Unknown occupants. Our advice.
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0: Leo. 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
1: Copy.

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0: 34, 254 Dawson Street. Going to be for a 38-year-old female that's intoxicated. The father is requesting for her to be sectioned. We're going to get a clinician to go as well. Control 224. 24. 24, 254 Dawson Street. A female intoxicated. The father is requesting for her to be sectioned.

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1: Bro.
0: Route 11, I just want to confirm, are you still at the Salvation Army?
1: Negus, let's stay clear.
0: Received. Route 11, if you could just start making your way to Harborview Towers East, 60 South 2nd Street. The south side of the rooftop, there's a white male and white female being intimate.
1: Copy. Are they in the staircase or actually on the roof?
0: They're going to be on the rooftop. 24, go ahead.
2: Just realizing, the 254 Dawson Street, so you know the clinician's already off.
0: Receive. You can disregard then. We're going to notify crisis.
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3: 34, control.
0: Go ahead.
3: We're naming sections. Is there some mostly disturbed asset, or they just want section because of the alcohol?
0: Stand by.
3: I'm going to be on scene in a minute, but if you want, you just hold off on call crisis until I get on scene.
0: Receive. Control Medic 4, are you able to break?

0: control. I think they're still on scene.
1: Apologies. 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
0: Code permanent.
1: Medic 3, Carbon Apartment, 1959 Purchase Street, Apartment Echo 310, 86-year-old male, bleeding from his catheter.
0: Appreciate it.

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1: The 14's on.
0: 14, 27 Evelyn Street, male outside yelling. Too dark to get a description.

0: 广分钟。12. I'll be clear. I believe that one is mine. Show me the roof.
1: Copy.
2: 4-11
1: control. 9-11. When you send
0: here, please. Receive control to unit 10. Control, I'm in the lobby. Speaking with a citizen right now for a complaint.
1: Receive control to unit 20. 20, unit 10 is currently tied up, speaking to a citizen for a complaint. 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
3: Ten-4, Andrew, coming from the beaches.
1: 10-4, thank you, sir.
4: Eleven to control, operator on 2, please.
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4: 11 on 2. Control, I have a juvenile female here. We're going to try and contact your parents. 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
4: 718-9825. The female's name is Amelia Franco at 82 Liberty Street. Could you let her parents know to come to this 20 and pick her up, please? We need to speak with them.

0: 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Control, just advise that juvenile's parents that is with one 18-year-old male up here. I want you to speak to them regarding that.
1: Receiver on the phone with mom now.
0: 10-4, thank you.

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1: 11.
0: Be advised, Mo was notified. About 10 minute ETA, going to be arriving in a gray Toyota Sienna.
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0: Disregard, 11's on 2. 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
0: Control, first name's going to be Mike Alpha, Uniform, Romeo, India, Sierra, Echo. 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
4: AC3 is good.
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0: 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That's a negative. 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
0: Copy. You say that there's a male that needs medics for his pain. Is he going to be upstairs or is he going to be downstairs?
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3: 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Is she having any chest pain or anything?
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0: 哎，对不收。九月份跟那边再说了，你听我说。
1: Stand by. 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
0: There's the apartment one.

0: 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The 248 Field Street of the possible fire in the wall.
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1: 411.
0: What the fuck? 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
1: Received.
0: Right, 11 control en route to crisis with one male. 7 miles, your time.
1: Received.
0: Control, I'll be en route to St. Louis for the other half of this call following medics.

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1: 20.
0: Would you please put me in route St. Luke's on this call?
1: Affirmative, sir. While you're en route, could you do me a favor and call communications when you have the chance?
0: 10-4.

0: 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Boston 20-year-old female bleeding from her head.
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0: 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Yeah, MS4, be advised. 21 Locust Street for the motor vehicle accident with injuries. 20-year-old female bleeding from the head. 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
6: Alpha, is this it?
0: Receive.
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5: That's what.
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5: 31.
0: Petro Mart, 171 Cogshaw Street, for the mail. Somewhat responsive. Falling asleep, possibly on 94C.
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5: 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Should come back to Janisa DeAndre Fernandez, 525 Cottage Street, copy 1.
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7: Back to 1.
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0: Go ahead.
6: 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We no longer need you at 71 Locust Street, but we do have to say another medical for you. 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
0: 24.
1: Central to 21.
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1: Sir, can you make your way to me in Toho's 601 South 2nd Street? 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

0: said, you had to read, did you say that you didn't have any readings in the basement?
1: The homeowner was just changing out the detector, apparently. It's tied to ADT, so I guess it tripped into them when he tested it.
2: Outlet that was overheated. The tenant's going to contact the landlord to have it changed. You can return engine one and ladder three. Ladder three as the official.
1: All right, let me acknowledge this all unit two. Engine one, acknowledge your return.
3: Engine one, return.
1: Ladder three with the book.
3: Ladder 3 has it.
1: The battery in a CUS sector in the basement, and it's tied into ADT, so I guess it tripped into them when you changed the battery and tested the alarm.
0: Okay, 10-4, so you have no active alarms here. All right, fine, well, we can return all apparatus, and engine 6 will take this.

0: Copy that. Lotta 4, acknowledge your return.
1: 4 copies. Going back to 1.
0: Engine 6 of the report.
2: Mr. Bauer, I do have another call for you when you're ready to copy.
3: Go ahead.
2: I'm going to be working on getting you another unit to assist. It's 11 Salisbury Street, apartment 2 for domestic. Girlfriend versus boyfriend was physical. Be advised that male is leaving on foot. It's going to be a tall white male wearing a red hoodie.
3: CP21 control, I'm breaking from West Beach here. I'll head over.
2: Proceed, thank you, sir. Sir, did you come back?
4: Control, I think I accidentally cleared myself, but I'm on scene.
2: Copy.
4: Anyone? You'd be clear enough here, because it's going to be a refusal of evidence.
2: PM1, come back, I was unable to copy.
4: I'm going to be clear enough here, because it's going to be a refusal of evidence.
2: Proceed.
5: 24 and 23 out on purchase, they need it.
2: Proceed.
0: Alarm, engine 6 back on 1. Engine 6 back on 1.
3: Male took off.
4: Negative, sir. Unknown direction, sir.
3: Be advised, I'm about 22 minutes out.
0: Copy, 8, clear return.
5: Control.
4: 23. 33. 49, Clinton. They turned it down.
5: Call us, I don't see anymore.
2: Received. It was called my passerby no longer on scene.
5: Received. So with a group of 4 males that were there, you said that they were the only ones standing there the whole time. Nothing else. Nothing else happened. Control 16.
2: Copy.
3: 21.
2: Copy.
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2: Proceed.

0: Central to 25.
1: 25.
0: I'm actually going to have to reroute you. Are you able to make your way to 385 Acushnet Ave? It's going to be for a burglar alarm for Greater New Bedford Community Women's Health entry exit main entrance motion. Turn back, come back with that.
1: We have another unit going to that domestic with 22.
0: Affirmative, CP21S.
1: Crazy, I'll go with that burglary alarm.
0: Copy, thank you.
2: 24 to control, I take the alarm call. I'm nearby.
0: Received, thank you, sir. 25, can you disregard?
1: 25, copy. Control, I spoke to those parties. They said they were going to keep it down. You can clear me out for now. Show me 16.
2: Proceed.
0: Okay, control.
2: Hello.
0: You can clear me from the admin and show me where Hogwell Street is.
3: Not the same hopes.
2: Thirty-one to control. EMS is going to be transporting that mail. I'm going to be following from behind. Received.
1: Because we're backfilled and active.
4: That is affirmative, sir. Both vehicles are backfilled and we're active.
1: 10-4, thank you, sir. I'll be staying on 2. We'll just be waiting for the tow.

0: 12, please hold.
1: 12.
0: From this location, Sherman was the same hospital with one male. Could you just let them know that he's heavily intoxicated?
1: Proceed.
2: Fourteen.
1: You can show me your route as well.

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1: 24.
0: Everything's secured. I saw the notes. Someone's in here?
2: The alarm company indicated that they received an acknowledgement, unknown if anyone was actually on scene.
0: We received various lights on internal offices, but everything's secured on the outside.
2: Copy.
0: There's no alarms or anything. Someone's coming out. You show me 16.

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1: Alright, 24. Be advised, while I was still out here, one of the cleaning people came out, so that comes back, the alarm is on, cleaning party in the same year.
0: Proceed, sir.
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0: Proceed.
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1: 32.
0: Roger. To Ashley Boulevard in Tinkham for the mail. Hey, the college vehicle with a bat. I'm walking on Ashley Boulevard, no further information.
1: There's your copy.
2: Welcome.
0: Be advised, caller's no longer on the scene. And the male walked away with no desire to be PD.
1: There's your copy.

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0: Delta Unit 35, Route 31. 35. Yeah, Brickin' Woods. 339 Highland Street. For the neighbor who can hear people physically fighting. Be advised, call. Can't see anything where he is. Wants to remain anonymous.
1: We're all copies.
2: Route 11 in control.
0: Sure.
2: You can show me en route from crisis to booking with this mail. Your time.
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0: CP-21.
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0: Copy.

0: for out there shooting show. Good job. I don't see anybody out here. Do we have a victim?
1: Let me advise. My call did not wish to speak to PD in the party.
0: Control, how did this come in? Is it domestic?

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1: 31?
0: Can you send me an OF and I'll be 16 from St. Luke's.
1: Copy.
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2: 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Were you trying to raise control?
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0: 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It's going to be 4 parties arguing, possibly teenagers. They're going to possibly be in a gray Ford Focus.
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0: 33.
4: 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They said the whatever incident happened involved two vehicles that took off before our arrival and did not involve anyone in the home. 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
0: 236 on Love Street Farms 1. 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
0: 19 Station 3. There's a caller there that wants to report his ex-girlfriend hitting the vehicle and fleeing at Harwich and River Street.
1: Give me a 23. That's probably going to be from that ambulance recall.
0: Copy.

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1: 22.
0: 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Control me 16.
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1: 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Responsible, please.
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0: 14, 192 Walnut Street. We have a female that came into HQ requesting assistance at 192 Walnut and removing parties that were sleeping in a vacant room.
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0: Knots at Street Chuck's Liquor. It's going to be for a male that's intoxicated requesting medics in his 30s.

0: Control 2, 21.
1: 21.
0: 21, 619 County Street. It's going to be for a 68-year-old male that's intoxicated, requesting medics. It's going to be mutual aid.
1: 21, copies.

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2: 25 copies.
1: 24 received.
0: 24, 25, be advised. The male is now just trying to catch the female up off of the ground.
1: Control.
0: 38.
1: Initiating traffic stop. It's going to be Liberty Street behind Westford High School. Mass tag 6, Juliet, Victor, Mike, 9, 3. Should come back to a Volvo. Not sure of the model.
0: 18. Received.
3: 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Engine 12619 County Street for a 68-year-old male, intoxicated. 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
0: Received, especially the area. Spoke with two parties, saying it wasn't them. They didn't say anything out here. Show 16.
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0: Control, this was related to the Hamlin Street call. What time did that first call come in?
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2: Coffee.
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0: 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I added notes. You can clear it, 05.
1: Cleared. Copy.
0: Medic 4 to control.
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1: Copy.
2: 21 to control.
1: 21.
2: Control, you can clear this at 04. It's handled by medics. Control 16.
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0: Route
1: 31
0: on 2. Route 31. Hey, 2 parties done when you're ready.
1: Ready, ma'am.
0: This is Sierra 2 3 9 8 7 6 4 1. Copy 1.
1: Yeah, can you come back with that Sierra number?
0: Sierra 2 3 9 8 7 6 4 1.
1: Copy 1.
0: Second is Sierra 2 9 5 9 7 1 4 4.

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0: Control, I made contact with those parties and I quieted down for the night. 4613.
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0: 14.
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0: 1439 Sycamore Street. There's a male sleeping in the hallway of that 20 on the second floor.
1: Third floor.
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0: 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Ladder 4, engine 9, engine 8, unit 1 to 2 Fellow Street, apartment number 1. 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Again, fire alarm dispatching. 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Your cross street, Brooklyn.
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1: Alright, well, I'm copies, a lot of 48 calls direct.
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0: 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Caller states that there's an alarm that's been going off for over an hour.
1: That's wonderful.

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0: Control traffic south, Mass Reg 4, Zulu, Zulu, Foxtrot 401, in front of Keith Middle School.
1: Received.

0: 36
1: control. 36. So be advised, there is no 42 Jarrett Street. There's no alarms going off in the area. You can clear it out.
0: Proceed.
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0: 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With domestic mom versus son, parties are yelling. It's a verbal.
1: Copies.
0: 7406.

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1: 14.
0: I added notes, so you can clear it out, 04.

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1: 25.
0: Do we have an apartment number for this call?
1: Stand by.

0: 24 to 25. Are you in the back?
1: Yeah, we're in the back.
0: All right, we should come from the front.

0: 25.
1: Control units from this call clear. 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

0: control the 2322 Alpha. Anyone there?
1: Alpha boss.
0: 122 Davis Street, apartment number 3, for a probation warrant in hand. Party's gonna be Richard Arnhem. Underlying charges are discharge for firearm with a firearm through the building, carrying final LTC, and my destruction of the property.

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1: 22.
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1: Affirmative. 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
0: 22. 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
0: 34 Alpha, 42 Jerry Street. So the Volkswagen in the driveway, alarm is going off. Anonymous caller.
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0: 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I'm going to route the booking. Stop mileage 719.8.

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0: Slip 4 Farm, 780 per district for disturbance. 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
1: Copy.
0: 14, they're going to be wearing a black zip-up hoodie. They have blonde hair and they have a dog with them.

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1: 23.
0: When you get a chance, you call communications.
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Fire alarm dispatching engine 9 to 988 Mazeppa Street for 61 yacht male for lift assist. 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
0: 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And if you guys could just email me back over some more, please.
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0: 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You can also head with Medic 3, 239 Sawyer Street, apartment 4S. 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
1: Engine H, Border Boy, I'm outside with that person here. 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Perfect.
2: Come in, eight. 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
1: Copy.

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0: 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You want me to go to 4th Church or 2nd Church?
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2: Time.
1: They got a crime in progress. 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
2: Control 22. Do you need any additional units?
4: Can you get that guy that was with a gray short, gray t-shirt? He's walking down Bolton right now. He might be one of the guys. Can I get somebody on the other side of the Burger King side? He might be inside.
2: Watch it.
0: 21,000. Watch it.
4: Come back with that.
0: I'm all on watch it.
2: That male, do you have better description other than the gray jacket?
4: Gray t-shirt with shorts. He has a hat on.
0: Let me show you.
2: Receive.
4: It looks like they were just trying to cut the fence right now.

0: 24-22. I got his male spouse over there.
1: Yeah, I grabbed his information. He was one of the guys. He's with another male. I think I see him right here.
2: Can you go over the location?
1: Going up City Street.

0: 21 to 22. Do you have both males on that side?
1: We only have one.
0: I appreciate it. I don't see anyone on this side yet.

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1: 21.
0: So last time we came here, they had put the code for the lock on the notes. Do you happen to have the code for the lock? And if you do, can I get it on too, please?
1: Stand by, hold up for it.

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1: Yes.
0: Possibly 1126.
1: Please, thank you.

0: 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Camera footage within the last 10 minutes. They'll give us a call back if they see anything.
1: Fire lot answers.
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1: Fire lot acknowledges. We'll contact them now.

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0: 32 Route 32, can you both thank you, Rita 350 Ashley Boulevard, apartment number 2. It's going to be for a check welfare. Caller states there's a strong odor coming from the house. I was trying to make contact with them for a few days. There's about 3 to 4 dogs inside.
1: Place, has been raining for the last 5 minutes, but we're going to keep trying.

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0: Disregard, I'm gonna be all set here.
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1: Medic 1.
0: Medic 1, our IMC is frozen. Can you please show us back at the hospital?
1: 7-4.

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1: Kyle, I'm answering.
0: Eversource gas is on scene. Apparently they were here this morning for the same issue. They red tagged one of the hot water heaters. It wasn't supposed to be turned back on, but somebody turned it back on. They're going to do the same thing again. And you can put in your notes that this is an ongoing problem, so we don't have to keep coming back here. Unit 2 is clear.
1: Very good.

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0: Roof, did you say that nobody was on scene yet, including State Police?
1: Stand by.
2: 23 to control.
1: Medic 4, reach forward, you can just run. Get another unit, turn right.
0: No, dead. 23.
1: 23, come in.
2: Come in, Roof 2, DYS Brockton, 320 Main Street, with Officer Royce on floor, Scott Miles, 1427.
1: 10-4.

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1: Going on this call,
0: or is that Atlanta 4? I don't have you going on any call. We stood you down. As you on line of one, unit 2, all standing down from that call.

0: 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Heavily intoxicated male, chain of mental, hallucinating.
1: 10-4, control 80 cinematics.
0: Where's your off that one? Control medic 3, you're still tied up. Over.
2: Medic 3, we just need another 5 to 7 minutes. We'll be back.

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0: 33 Patrol, is there an apartment number?
1: Stand by. The caller was originally outside when they called.
0: 10-4, there's no one outside and the house is in darkness.
1: Received. The previous calls show apartment number 3 for both parties.
0: And this is 351 South Street, correct?
1: That's affirmative, 351 Shaw Street.

0: control, can you call back the call and see if they can open up the door?
1: Receive, we'll do a call back.
0: Because it's a two-family house, so I'm almost positive it's probably floor number one.
1: Be advised, the caller is a passerby. We have no callback number. The mother flagged them down outside of this address. They did give a name, Michael Perpetua, 62907, which comes back to apartment 3 in the Hazards.

0: 43. Be advised, multiple previous calls with this male, also showing apartment 1, as possible address.
1: Are you talking to him now?
2: Is all right?
3: Yeah.
1: 33 in control.
3: Yeah,
1: I'm talking to the father. The male's fine. You can disregard the medics.
0: Receive medic 3. You can disregard.
4: Medic 3, can you come back with it?
0: You can disregard.
4: Receive 3, thank you. Disregard.

0: 33, Michelle.
1: 33.
0: Control, yeah, just call and let you clear it'll fall.

0: Control to 33 and 34. Can you both make your base area of 136 Irvington Street? We had a call from across the street in the woods of Brooklawn Park. You have a bunch of kids in the area, about 5 flashlights.
1: Where's your brother?

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1: 23.
0: Back in the city, LV 16.
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1: Yes.

0: 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Can you all make your way to 8 Walker Street? We have a disturbance, kind of an altercation outside. Intoxicated female doesn't want to leave. Working on more information at this time.
1: 35. 10-4.
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0: Can you make your way to the area of 15 Hemlock Street? Caller from 96 Bombard Street believes that there's a dog barking outside.

0: control to the unit responding to Brickenwood 8 Walker Street. The female caller states that they're behind 8 Walker Street, possibly behind 12 Walker Street.
1: That's 4. 2335.
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1: Copy. Control the 22. Just be advised, the caller is calling from 96 Lombard, and the yard directly behind them is 23 Hemlock. It could possibly be 23.
0: Copy 23.

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1: 22.
0: Be advised, it looks like the dog is in the yard of 100th Lombard Street.
1: Copy.

0: 35 to control.
1: 35.
0: Yeah, control, just be advised, there's two females drinking. One made their way home to a presidential, the other one's back in their residence, African Wood, Square Rosada, 05.
1: Right, please.

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1: 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You can close this out.
0: Received.

RLM dispatching engine 1, Marine 38 to Pier 3 at 51 MacArthur Drive for a 32-foot vessel taking on water, waypoint 47, warrants and notes. 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Unit 1 has been notified. 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
1: Stand by.

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0: If you want to start rolling to Potter and Gayhead Court, male in a brown Ford SUV. The caller stated they waved what looked like a firearm in the window. They were not able to accurately see if it was a firearm, but they stated they were known to carry one. It was a black male. They had no further description.
1: About 38 from Lucas.

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2: Consultant, the caller wants to speak with police. I spoke with that male. He states he has nothing in his vehicle. He's been parked there all night. He's homeless. His mom was at Gay Head Court.
1: Negative. They wanted to remain anonymous.
2: All right, 10-4. This is going to be 09.

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Engine 7 from Unit 1. 7. Yeah, if I be advised to do a Charlie Zulu.

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1: I have a tag when you're ready.
0: Go ahead.
1: It's going to be a New York tag. Zulu, Lima, Charlie, 4287. Zulu, Lima, Charlie, 4287. Do you copy?
0: Copy.
1: That isn't going to come back to the vehicle I have. It's a temporary tag, so I have the plate to the vehicle I have now when you're ready.
0: Go ahead.
1: 4 Sierra Mike Golf 46, 4 Sierra Mike Golf 46, that's going to be mass. That's going to be both of those. That's what if you can do.

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0: 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It's going to be for Ileana again, saying people are spraying something in her window.

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0: Medic 1, PM 1, 1186, 1186 Pleasant Street. Apartment number 1, 14-year-old male actively choking.

0: him one copy.
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2: Patrol medic two.
3: Two.
2: Medic two, it's going to be Brandon Woods, 397 County Street. It's going to be room 118, alphabet, 79-year-old male, question of sepsis.
3: Where is he, Brandon Woods?
1: 1712B.
4: Number one, seems for a 14-year-old male choking. Again, engine 7, unit 2, 1186, present, apartment number 1. 14-year-old male choking, you cross with our Pope and Franklin.
1: Pleasant Street, apartment number 1, we have a 14-year-old male who's choking.

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1: Good.
0: Can you go thank you to Market Basket at 122 Sawyer Street? There's a female yelling at the caller, two jerks stealing. My name is Sherry D'Souza. She's going to meet with PD. She's wearing a hat, like blue shirt, jeans. They're going to be by the bus stop.
1: Fourteen B to control.
0: 14B.
1: Disregard 12. I'll make my way to that call.
0: Received. Do you have a cruiser?
1: Yes, I do. I'm using Unit 25 for now.
0: Copy. 12B, you can disregard. Route 31, Route 32, did you both copy Market Basket?
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0: 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Again, fire alarm dispatching Ladder 3 to Trip Towers, 12th Street, apartment 701, for a lift assist.
1: Good.
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1: 10-4.

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1: Come in.
0: I'm not locating that party out here. 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
1: Gentlemen.

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1: Good.
0: On callback, the female caller was very irate with the call taker. If you stand for any questions, so if you got nothing shown, we can close it out.
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1: 10-4. 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
0: Level 3 copies.

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0: 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Can't feel the right side of their face.
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1: 32.
0: Kingo, start making way to the advanced auto park towards 24 Mount Pleasant Street. Some people at the railroad tracks next to that building passed by safe. There were children playing on the tracks. We can call in the GA to shut them down for now. Are we operating Cruiser 85, and this cruiser has no AED and no med bags?
2: That's more.

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0: 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There's a bird that appears to be injured.
1: And what?

0: 30 to control.
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0: 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I can't see anything on the tracks from Mount Pleasant Street, but I'll check from Chaminade Ave as well.
1: 10-4.

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0: Check both Mount Pleasant and Chaminade Ave, east and west. Nothing visually that we can see on any children. Do you have anything further, any description, any travel, direction of travel?
1: Negative, I was just calling the bypass, but we only received one call for it so far.
0: 10-4 received. Without anything further, you can clear it away. Hold on. 10-4.
1: Control 32, if you're not in, can you get to share it?
0: 10-4. I mean, just nice. Nothing shown on our church in Nash either.
1: Copy.
0: 34 control.
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1: That's what.

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1: Affirmative.
0: Can you go over what happened with Channel 2? We got a dog that looks like it was roaming the neighborhood. It's got a rabies tag. I was wondering if they can look up an address for it.
1: He's aggressively on 94C. If she can go to 2 for you.
0: Thank you.
1: Calling one. Could you please put me on a direct jet outside of stations? Bobby. Which one are you see to? EC2. EC2, can you go to channel 2 for a detail officer?
2: Channel 1.
0: EC212. Detail, I got a dog that's been roaming the neighborhood. It's got a rabies tag on it. I wonder if you can look up a number and get an address for it.
2: We can't look up rabies tags. I have to call the company for that. It doesn't have any veteran license tags.
0: No, it does not.
2: Where are you?
0: I'm on Thompson and County, on the Thompson Street side of the corner house.
2: Alright, well, give me like 2 minutes, and I'll meet you over there.
0: Roger.

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0: 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That'll be clear.
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0: Receive Medic 1 and EMS 4. 556 Cottage Street, apartment number 1. 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
0: Received. I'm going to reroute you to a call closer to the hospital at this time. It's number 5 Keene Street. 5 Keene, 31-year-old female with assist.
2: Received.
0: Big Shelton A5.
3: 5.
0: 5, it's going to be 556 Cottage Street, apartment number 1. Respond with EMS 4. It's going to be for a 75-year-old female, difficulty breathing, use the back door.
3: 5 has 556 Cottage.

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1: Ready for?
0: Alpha Eagle.
1: Go.
0: So can you put me on at Lucky Mark 1499 Avenue on AL, please?
1: Okay.
0: So you can take 36 up if you want.
1: Okay.

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1: Okay.
0: So you can clear me there. I'll be out at the LCP market. I'm clear.
1: Appreciate it.

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1: Okay.
0: 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You can clear it 05.
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0: Make your way to High Point 108 North Front Street to assist with a section. They only have a private ambulance in route, but states the male may become combative, is paranoid and schizophrenic.
1: Coffee.

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0: Sir, what's the numerical address?
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0: 1480 Cushing Avenue. And I'm actually, I'm glad that if you could just change the address.
1: Okay.

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Sid Wainer, 3537, Van Buren Street, front alarm. 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
1: Southeast 5,
0: well, 32, go ahead.
2: I'm 32, can take that call for 36.
0: 10-4, 32 to survive, all 3, go ahead.
1: Copy, 4-4.
0: Copy.

0: control to all units, control to all police units. 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
1: 31 control.
0: Go ahead.
1: That's my unit.
0: When you have a moment, can you notify us and head to the police garage, please?
1: 31 control.

Fire alarm, Commander 3. This is fire alarm. Fire alarm, Commander 3 is on the air, headed to City Yard for fuel, CEF.

跟这里的中午Hey, motor vehicle accident at 219 Ash Street for a hit and run that occurred approximately 10 minutes ago. College states it was a white Toyota, possibly a Camry, that took off. Unknown tag. Should be waiting inside. We'll give a call upon your arrival.

0: 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EC2. Can you clear me 04, and can you put me in route to 47 Holly Street for injured birds?
1: 10-4.

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1: 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Everything's clear.
0: 10-1.
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0: Good.
3: Medic 1 is going to be 18 Trinity Street. 24, a female lead out in the street in front of the address.
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2: 38.
0: Can you respond with medics to 18 Trinity Street? We have a call on the line requesting a medic for a female that's laid out on the street.
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0: 4, it's going to be 30 Bradford, 48-year-old female, blood in the stool.

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4: Were you able to reach that body? It doesn't appear if it's 219 Court Street that anybody's here.
0: Control. 35.
5: Just update medics. We're at 408 Collins with a female. We're checking her out real quick.
0: 10-4 medic 1. Did you copy that address change?
6: Negative. Medic 1, come back down.
0: 08 Collins Street, Unit 0 with a female. Control Unit 12.

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1: 12.
0: Just want to confirm you have the correct location. It was 219 Ash Street.
1: That's affirmative. That's across from the Ash Street jail.
0: 10-4, we're working on the callback now for you.

0: Control Unit 12, 12 down complete, is coming on now for you.
1: Control. Well, 31 Control.
0: Control 31.
1: Be advised, we'll be following minutes now to St. Louis.
0: 10-4.
1: 32 to Control.
0: 32.
1: Admin at headquarters, please.
0: 10-4.
1: Control.
0: 31.
1: I'll be clear for this call. Just show me a route to the yard.
0: 10-4.

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0: A welfare check outside of 12 Lyle Street. You'll be checking on a John Mello, date of birth 1-13-84. Caller states he has been stuck for days and is acting erratic.
1: Received.

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0: Unit 316, 04. Thank you, sir.
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0: Golf.
1: Hi, Avenue C. I'll be 16.
0: Great.
1: 23,
0: come in.
2: 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I told you.
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1: 23.
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0: 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There's no clinician working today.
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0: Can you clear me 04, and can you put me a route to Rockdale and Hawthorn on a complaint?
1: For EC3, before you head up over there, give another call that's close to your location now at 230 Davis Street. There's a constable, Richard Moniz, on scene. He's currently doing an eviction and has two caged pit bulls that needs to be picked up.
0: What was the address again?
1: 238 Davis Street. Twenty-one control. 21. Can you put me out at, I'm not sure of the name of this playground, but it's right next door to 320 Bonnie Street to check on a homeless encampment? 10-4.
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0: 10-4.

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1: Medic 2.
0: Just be advised, the call taker spoke with this male party directly. He was saying he does not need a medic, but he was rambling and not making much sense. Sounded like a change of mental status was going on.
1: Reach, go for response.

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0: 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We have a 4-meter ping with an automated message of the owner of an iPhone was involved in a crash. They're getting no response.
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1: 10-4. Route 11, do you want me to put you back on your directive at SOTA?
0: Yes.
1: Copy.

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0: Controller 3887 PM2, make your way to Keys Middle School, 225 Halfway Boulevard, in the nurse's office. 13-year-old female, possible overdose, took a bunch of pills, feeling faint at this time.
2: 38,
3: copy.
2: 10-2, copy.
3: 7 receives.
2: SI-1 to control.
0: SI-1.
2: Shelby, make your way back to Chief. I'm at headquarters right now doing a report.
0: 10-4.

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0: I patrolled that area. I don't see anything.
1: 10-4, we did attend multiple callbacks. We're going straight to voicemail. If nothing's showing, we'll close it out for now.
0: Received.

0: 10-7-1 control, you can disregard that unit. I'm making my way there now.
1: 10-4-38, you can disregard.
2: There it is, copy. Thank you.
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0: 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Unit 2, be advised, we're sending engine 7 to Keith for a possible overdose.
1: Fly 11, do control.
2: Fly 11.
1: Can you show me on? Old 6 on 600 Pleasant Street.
2: Yes, fly.
3: That's I wanted. The medics are out of Keith.
2: Copy.
3: Thank you. Thank you, too.

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0: 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I have somebody bringing in a dog.
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0: Building you a medical right now. It's going to be 477 Park Street for a seizure. We'll get you the crosses.

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Again, crosses are Campbell.

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0: Medics are clearing. Can you assign me an OF from the police?
1: Affirmative.

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1: 14.
0: First vehicle is going to be mass tag 6, Victor, Mike, Whiskey, 17. Should come back to a Ford F-150. It's going to be owner-operator.
1: Copy one.
0: Second is going to be a main plate. It's going to be 32242 Should come back to a semi truck.
1: Copy.
0: And the operator for the semi truck is going to be a Justin Edward Furtado, 45-1988. I have a Sierra number if needed.
1: Go ahead with that number.
0: S-1835-9027.
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0: Receive. 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Again, fire alarm dispatching,

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0: 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I'll do 16.
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0: 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Can you give an updated numerical of that one? Doesn't exist.
1: And be a mask wait for Charlie Yankee Zulu 35 should come back to a Jeep Black.
0: Copy, can you give a numerical for the address that you're at?
1: My apologies. It's Tenement Street, oh, right by the school, Cadence Avenue.

Easy fuel control. You can clear me 04, but then can you put me back out at my office because I have someone now coming to pick up a dog. Copy.

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0: is going to be 5252 Bourne Street, 46 year old male, withdrawal symptoms.
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2: 6.
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2: Fire alarm receives.
0: 827 Church Street, Woodwood. They have a dog they found, so a harness and chain. It's going to be inside.
1: Or is it going to be a husky? Because we have a call pending for a husky in that area.

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0: Control, the call you have for a dog in this area, is it on Church Street area, or do you have a phone number for them to call back?

0: 33, we have a callback number for a male party that called it in from Worth Springs at 827 Church Street.
1: Okay, yeah, that's the same gentleman I'm talking to now. You're gonna keep him inside?
2: Yeah, I'm gonna go
1: right the phone. So if anybody calls, if somebody's not, obviously.
0: And will we get any calls, we'll direct them to that location. Or do you want animal control to respond to take the question?
1: That's right, I'm gonna win there for you if we don't know, if nobody reaches out. It'll be inside at Woodward's. Thank you.

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Go ahead. There's an audible fire alarm going off at the Vista Tournament Club on Acushnet Ave. Not sure if it was called in already. 10-4, what's the numerical on Acushnet Ave? 10-4, it's either the Central Kitchen and Grill or Vista Tournament Club. Okay.

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2: Good. 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
0: Fire alarm, ladder one. 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We'll head by there. Copy that. We'll put ladder three, notice stand down.

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0: pull out a 3-foot fire alarm. Ladder 3, did you acknowledge that dispatch? Ladder 1's going to take it.
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0: 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She's saying owner operator Gillian Timmons is the registered owner.
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3: 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We're not hearing anything right now. 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
0: 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It's going to be good. 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
1: 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I'm going to return engine 6, flight of 3. 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
0: 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He fell getting out of his car. He's currently sitting on the ground next to his vehicle. Should be a black Mercedes in the parking lot.

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0: Regarding fire.

Excuse me. Can you claim me with a report number, please? Ten four EC2, we do have another call at the Woodward Auto Spring Shop, 827 Church Street. The employees found a dog wandering in the area. They currently have it inside the shop. You can clear that 04. The owner already picked up the dog. 10-4.

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0: tracking ladder 1, engine 1, unit 2, 2725 Pleasant Street, New Bedford Hotel, for a person stuck in the elevator. Again, fire alarm dispatching ladder 1, engine 1, unit 2, 2725 Pleasant Street, New Bedford Hotel, for a person stuck in the elevator, 4th floor.
1: Unit 2 from ladder 1, we're coming from the pre-plant.

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0: fire alarm. 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Do you know if they're on the fourth floor? That's a negative.
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2: Engine 1 pipe, was that the elevator was... door was open and there's no occupants inside?
1: That's correct. Door's open. It seemed like they were maybe malfunctioning. We tried to reset them. We don't have the keys up here.
0: What was your one for me to do?
2: Did you hear that? There's nobody trapped in the elevator. I'm not sure if you want to lock it out.
0: Well, see if you can get in touch with maintenance. They're supposed to be on scene there. I believe they got the occupants out of the elevator.
1: Engine 1 portable from Engine 1 pipe. You might want to try to recall it again. It might work this time.
2: Yeah, 10-4, I came down to the lobby.
0: And you want a portable for me to do?
2: And you want?
0: If you can get in touch with maintenance people there, just have them out. I have an elevator tech come and check it. We can leave it operational for now.
3: The maintenance guy that saw the person get out of the elevator was looking at it through the camera. He is going to New Bedford Hotel currently, right now. He'll be there shortly.
0: 10-4, fire. Let me go turn the line on one.
4: Yeah, acknowledge your return to line on one.

0: Final, have you done?
1: Go ahead, Unit 2.
0: I'm going to return Engine 1. I'll remain on scene for maintenance.
1: Unit 2, remain on scene. Acknowledge your return Engine 1.

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1: Thank you.
0: Can you run a couple of listings for me? Mass tag 4, November, Yankee, Romeo 28. Should be on a Toyota. And then Mass tag 6, Hotel Zulu, November 6, 7, New York.
1: Copy. First tag comes back out of Fairhaven to Zachary Midler. Second tag, camera. Details, second tag comes back to a Donald Sylvia out of 65 Sylvia Street.
0: 10-4, thank you.

0: It was 14.
1: 14.
0: The Lukoil at 1800 Burgess is caught on by the employee stating there's a male inside trying to use a stolen credit card. The caller disconnected amongst when we tried asking further questions.
1: 14 copies.

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1: Hello, Evan.
0: Traffic stop, Campanian Cottage, Mazdag 5, Kilo Romeo 251, comes back to a Chevy 5x1. I'm aware of the status.
1: 10-4.

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0: Medic 3 is going to be 3636 Chicopee Street, 72-year-old male, difficulty breathing and dizziness.
1: Copy.
2: Control 33. A welfare check at 29 Clifford Street. You'll be checking for an Andrea Charbonneau. It was called in by the AAA call center in Providence, stating the female is an employee there. She left for a lunch break approximately an hour ago and has not returned, and she's not answering her phone.
1: Apple.
3: Male, difficulty breathing. File on to session 3, engine 9, says 36 Chicopee Street, for a 72-year-old male, difficulty breathing. The cross is going to be Conduit Street and Coswell Street.

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0: Control 3876. You can put me out in front of the Young Cape Verdean Athletic Association. I'm going to be transporting one female struggling from the heat. She's going to get a ride to Dunkin' Donuts nearby. Mileage is 22503.1 times 1251. Copy?
1: Copy.

0: Now you got to get something cold to drink. 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I said, how do you do? It's Dunkin' Donuts, 359
1: South Front,
0: and it's 1252, 22503.2.

0: 14 to control.
1: 14.
0: This call is going to take me to 9 Hazard Court on an 06.
1: Okay.

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1: Five.
0: It's going to be 100 Perry Street, apartment 2 East, 88 female, GI issues.
1: Receive.

0: This is going to be 0809 for now. I assign myself an 01 and I'll be 16.
1: F-way.
2: 10 to control.
1: 10.
2: Put me out La Casa Boulevard at Pine. I was flagged down. Female vehicle got hit by a rock and she has glass in her eyes. Can you start a Medicare in a unit?
1: Copy 14. Control 21, that's going to be your area as well, and control to medic 2.
3: Copy, sir.
1: Oh my god, copy. You can tell me in room. 10-4, medic 2. PD's already on scene without requesting more units. Can you make your way to 180 MacArthur Drive? Female involved at MBA has glass in her eyes.
3: Medic 5 to control.
0: Go ahead.
3: Did you show us in route?
0: Received.

0: 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Can you put me route to 284 Myrtle Street for an injured bird?
1: Copy.
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0: 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And just let me know if that comes back to Evelyn. Okay. Can you backfill her information in, please, please?
1: Okay.

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1: And be a traffic stop. 2243 Moffett Street. 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
2: 10-4, can you just confirm that that's not coming up as an address?
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2: Copy.

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0: climate control.
1: Okay.
0: I'll be clear from here. When I was leaving, somebody flagged us down saying there was smoke coming from the area of Crystal Lake. So I'm going to go check it out. Keep you advised.
1: Copy, Crystal Lake.

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1: Go ahead.
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1: 10.
0: Be advised, there's nothing showing right now at Crystal Ice, so you can claim me, and Marine 3 can disregard.
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0: See you, copy direct, thank you.
2: 21, Control.
1: 21. You can show me 16, and then can you put me en route to GM Marvel's market on a follow-up?
2: Copy.

0: 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What's your response?
1: Where is he?
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0: Medic One, second truck into 558 Mount Pleasant Street, requested by Medic Four, 6-year-old female, not feeling well.
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0: All. We give it a global charter school 101 9th Street. We lose Samantha A. Seen. Parked a vehicle on Ashley Boulevard. Safety was hit by a box truck, but no injuries.

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0: Can you start making your way to the area on Buttonwood on Bonnell Ave, up near Exeter Street? Dartmouth stating there's an elderly female walking towards New Bedford from Lexington Ave, wearing a heavy black coat, carrying a suitcase. Suitcase, white female, gray hair, about 5 feet tall.
1: Are they looking for this female? Do they need me to bring her back?

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0: Millen County, fire garbage truck versus a vehicle, no injuries. We'll have medics and we're most likely going to be mutually call on your child to be checked out.
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0: Copy.

0: 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Again, fire alarm dispatching Ladder 1, Engine 1, Unit 2, to the corner of Mill Street and County for an MVA, unknown injuries.
1: House. 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
1: Please. 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
3: Responding.
1: Murphy's was notified. You'll just have to give the address to the transfer station to the driver when they get on scene.
3: Received. Thank you.
1: Is there another unit on Channel 2 for control?
4: Unit 31.
1: Go ahead, 31.
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1: Go ahead.
4: It's going to be 2 Delta Bravo Lima 13. Should we come back to a Jeep Cherokee?
1: Copy.
4: And the other mass ranch number is going to call. Can you backfill it to the call, please? And give me AC number, please.
1: Your AC number is 1851 again. 1851 is your AC number.

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1: 31.
0: Can you send me an OF number as well, and can you give it to me over the air, please?
1: Your OF number is 4455 again. 4455 is your OF number.
0: Thank you.

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1: Affirmative.

0: 219 Ash 306.
1: Thanks, Paul. Copy one.
2: And the operator is going to be... I have a Sierra number for you.
1: What?
2: Sierra 876-41-235. The registered owner is going to be her husband, not on scene.
1: Received.

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1: Responding.
0: Is that tow going to be put in our next on the list Excel sheet for heavy duty tow?
1: Negative. It's going to be separate.
0: Okay, thank you.
2: 14 to control.
0: 14.
2: That second vehicle, the garbage truck, is going to be Yankee 18342.
0: Copy.
2: And the operator is a Robert Thorpe Jr., date of birth 1/16/1997.
0: Copy.

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0: 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Apartment 707, I'm going to start fire for gain entry and assist as well.

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1: 16.
0: Take me to the Salvation Army at 609 Purchase Street for a 65-year-old male, difficulty breathing, chest pain, history of diabetes.
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0: 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Again, fire alarm dispatching engine 1 to 619 Purchase Street, Salvation Army, for a 65-year-old male difficulty breathing. 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
1: 34. I'll also check at the Bristol County Savings Bank, 1307 Ashley Boulevard, College States, and elderly female is there, stating she was supposed to be picked up but wasn't, now claiming somebody possibly stole her mail, seems to be very confused and upset. It should be a Mary Crothers, 62932. Control unit 11.
2: Control for 11.
1: Can you assist medics responding to the Salvation Army at 619 Purchase Street? It's for a 65-year-old male, difficulty breathing, chest pains, also intoxicated.
2: 10-4.

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0: Crystal 2124. 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She was getting assaulted by parties in a small red Honda Civic. 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I was called by a passerby. Can you just check the area?
1: Go. Shun 16 refusal, Annie.
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0: Can you clear me with a report, please?
1: Copy.

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Glenn? 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Please, please.

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1: 24.
0: Control, I got nothing showing. What's 21 out something? Being cleared out, wait.
1: Control, I got nothing. I'll still be in the area. Copy.

0: 21 control. 21. Can I get another unit in the area of the hardware store across from Sebastian's on County Street? There's a big group building up, and it looks like they're arguing. 10-4, 24, did you copy?
1: 24, gonna be out.

0: It's about a group of maybe 10 to 15 males. 10-4. Control about 11, can you start making your way to the area of Sebastian's?
1: 10-4.

0: 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I'm going to have to reroute you. Control to unit 11.
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0: 11 and route. Can you make your way to 263 Cushing Ave, apartment 2 East, for a 14-year-old male, Armando Sanchez, screaming, mother states he needs crisis. Yes, loud 11, did you call me?
1: Yeah, 4.

Hold on, control. There was a fight in progress. Looks like they're kind of dispersing out. Tower. Control 11, not 11. Crisis is being notified now. We don't have a clinician working today.

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1: 10-4.
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0: Control 35, you can get a ride. The call where you stayed if you left.
1: 9-10-4, yeah, I had a note, so I was coming from HQ when I was dispatched, so I'm pulling up now. I'll disregard, thank you.
0: I see.

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1: 3.
0: Communicated Citizens Bank 550, Parkland Hill Road, for a female in her late 60s, fell outside, is in and out of consciousness.
1: Copy.

1233. 33. Can we get a medic to resolve this from staying for a 6-year-old female qualified in and out of consciousness?

alarm dispatching engine 9 to 550 Tarkley Hill Road for a female in her 60s that fell. Again, fire alarm dispatching engine 9 to 550 Tarkley Hill Road, Citizens Savings Bank for a female in her 60s

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0: Operator on 2, please.
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2: 3. Copy that, Marine 38, dog, back up here, 3.
0: Can you backfill the vehicles for me, please?
1: Go ahead with the first.
0: Could I be Master Edge? 2-4, Tango Charlie, 98. 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
1: Copy one.
0: The operator of Sierra number 4, vehicle 1 is going to be Sierra 20842965.
1: Copy.
0: Second vehicle is going to be a repair plate. It's going to be 9885. Bravo.
1: Copy.
0: And the operator is Sierra, and I'm going to be Sierra 9173-2035.
1: Copy.
0: Can I have the AC number over the air, please?
1: Your AC number is 1853, again, 1853 is your AC number.
0: Everyone copies, thank you.

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1: Hey, you want to?
0: I just want to confirm what type of vehicle is that repair plate attached to?
1: It's old truck.
0: Ten four, thank you.

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1: Good.
0: Can you call me back and let them know I'm here, please? No one's answering.
1: Permanent.

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12.2. Responding. 139 Dartmouth Street, me with a Josephina Rodriguez. Once the report to an officer regarding her vehicle not being returned to her by a tow company. Received.

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1: Fire alarm dispatching ladder 1, engine 1, engine 6, unit 2, 2758 Purchase Street for a fire alarm called in my central station. 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

0: Fire alarm from Inspector 5.
1: This is fire alarm.
0: Be advised, I am on the scene at 758 Purchase Street. I had reset the panel because it was in trouble, and it went back into trouble, if that's what you're dispatching for.
1: Unit 2, copy direct. Hey, I only got a piece of that. Can you repeat?
0: If I'm on the scene at 758 Purchase Street, I actually just sent you a text message about it. I came here on an inspection, and the panel had been silenced and was in trouble, so I reset it.
1: 10-4, but you're on the scene there now.
0: Yeah, I am, but it went back into trouble after I reset it. You want to give me a call on my cell phone?
1: I'm just around the corner. I'll stop in over there.
0: Roger that.
1: Fine, I think you're returning all that fire to quarters. It's going to be a good intent.
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0: try not to mean it too. Go ahead, fire. Go ahead, you too. That would have been Inspector 5 at the Bristol building. It's going to be a system malfunction. Unit 2 square.
1: It's going to be a system malfunction. Unit 2 clearing.
0: Inspector 5 is clearing too.
1: Inspector 5 clearing too.

0: 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I'm 16. What do you have for me?
1: He's serving the way to 11 Parker Street Court for technical welfare in Alvaro Torres, Park Coastline. He has no answer for his services, and last week he made 2-5 statements to him.
0: Who is this?

0: dispatching engine 6 to 72 Windsor Street for a possible illegal burn. Again, fire alarm dispatching engine 6 to 72 Windsor Street for a possible illegal burn. You're crossing Sark County and Crable Street. 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
1: Unit 2, Gravis.

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That's fine.

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1: Twenty-three,
0: can you start making your way to 12 Vile Street? Apartment number 1, clearance of the 5-minute ETA will be arriving in Honda Sedan. Check the welfare of John Mello. He is talking about Jesus and walking over down the stairs.
1: 24.
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0: 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Payroll's 3903. 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
1: Okay.
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0: Change of plans. 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
1: Received.

0: 创就一分钟。Can you notify the caller, let them know that we're outside? I'm not getting an answer at the door.
1: Please do.
2: Go ahead, engine 6. This is an illegal burn, 10 inputted out, 6 clear, return it.
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0: DC to the control. 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

0: Control 23. Price is attempting to call their clinician now to get an ETA.
1: Come for. To the control, what would the girlfriend now trying to get access inside the apartment?
0: Have work. Control 22, were you able to make contact?
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1: Can I give me to Linden and County? Call CC witness a third of bus number 204 side swipe Buckley sedan at 20. Car is no longer on scene, but the phone number is in the narrative.
2: Telephone.
1: Well, are you going to be handling instead?
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1: Appreciate it.

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0: Das ist Roland Norden. Entschuldige, der Orden, M14. 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
1: 14.
0: 610, purchase street for number 1 for Erin Tavarin, 312-85. She's having, mother says she's having manic episodes, paranoid and very confused. 11 copies.
1: 14 copies.
0: Control to 11 or 14, do one of you want to grab the clinician from PD2? Hello, you can grab the clinician. That's what I think it is.
2: 11 control.
0: 11.
2: I'm at the station, I can pick up the clinician.
0: 10-4, thank you. 11, you can just grab... Oh, 11, can I have your payroll? Simple. 11, come back, you're cut off.
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0: You know what's in the house? I had some notes for this. Show me 16.
1: Okay.

Good to know, medic 6. 6. Kimmy Kimmy to 32 Holman Street for a 6-year-old male that fell and hit his head on the ground. Receive.

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0: Star Oil, 228, Rockdale Ave, for MVA, two vehicle flying trees.
1: 12.

0: alarm dispatching engine 1 to 32 Hillman Street for a 60-year-old male who fell and hit his head. Again, fire alarm dispatching engine 1 to 32 Hillman Street for a 60-year-old male who fell and hit his head. Your crosses are MacArthur and Racine.
1: Have a juvenile male, shortness of breath. Copy, juvenile male, shortness of breath.
2: Catherine and County, got a male punched, hit his head. Again, file on dispatch engine 6. It's going to be the intersection of Catherine and County. Got a male that was punched, hit his head.
1: Control my cue.
3: Two.
1: Please requesting a medic at Ashley Park for a juvenile male, shortness of breath.
3: Two.
1: Control 24, status check on Vile Street.

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0: You can show myself as well as the clinician at 610 Purchase.
1: Of course. Which one's 12?
2: 12.
1: So I'm going to reroute you to a higher priority. 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
2: 14.
1: 12 and 14. 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Suspect of a black male that took off running towards Cove. I'll get you a medic in a moment.
2: All copies.
3: 14 copies.
0: Two control.
1: 92.
0: 92, can you update us, DLS?
1: How far have you with DLS? Control medic 1.
4: 10.
1: Medic 1 assist PD at Catherine County for a male that was punched is unconscious. The suspect did, be advised, the suspect did run away on Cove.
4: Message.
1: Show's coming out. Copy and be advised, your patient is bleeding from the top of their head.
4: Message. PM2 to
1: the house. PM2.
4: I'm your
1: letter. Copy, PM2.

0: Cushwell 3334.
1: 3334.
0: 3334, making way to 129 Whitman Street. Call to the mail named Ted outside of 20. He's banging on his door. The mail has a knife in the back part of his jeans. He has long hair, black jeans, black tank top. Hello?
1: 34.
0: 36, can you make your way to Whitman as well?
1: En route.
0: Control 12 and 14, be advised, the suspect took off in a silver sedan, unknown tag or model, vehicle is last seen going west on Catherine.
1: 14 copies.
2: 12 copies.
0: 12. Control. On the gun.
3: We're getting no answer at the door.
1: 14's out of the county in Catherine.
3: 9.
0: Copy 14. Unit 11, go ahead. There's no answer at the door. You can clear 11 in, route 11 out. And 10-4. 11, can you make your way to Star Oil for that MDA? Two vehicles, no injuries. 5-11, can you make your way to Catherine County to assist 12 and 14?
3: 5-11, copies.
1: 23 to control.
0: 23.
4: Courtesy ride to St. Luke's, 1 male, starting mileage 0.0 on inspection.
0: Copy.
1: 21 to control. I'm going to be following him.
0: 10-4, is he cooperative?
1: As of right now.
0: Copy.
1: 33 control.
0: 33.
1: Are these parties separated?

0: She pulled me out of Catherine County with the unit.
1: Copy, unit 10, out of Catherine County, mic 6, go ahead. Can you send me PM1? My station is low blood pressure. Turn 4, 12 PM1. Copy, Jeff. Crazy. Copy.

0: Carl 31 to control.
1: Carl 31.
0: You can slow down anybody else. We have this male. He does not have any weapons on him. He's just sitting down outside.
1: Time 4, units are up to Whitman. Slow it down. No weapons on him.
2: Pretty safe. 4 on Whitman now.
1: Copy.
2: Roger, duty control.
1: Glad.
2: On 2, please.
1: Affirmative, route 32, go to channel 2, unit 12, go ahead.
3: You can disregard anybody else that's coming safe. Passive.
1: 10-4, start lot 11, you can disregard, stay 16.
2: Complete backfield. For action report, it's going to be 1, Lima, Papa, Juliet, 6, should come back to a silver Hyundai sedan.
1: 2.
2: Thank you.
4: 38 to control.
1: Okay.
4: Updated notes. You can clear me out.
1: Copy.
2: We're at 32 to control. Control, can we also start a next on the list tow for this vehicle? Cancel registration on a public way, already approved by Unit 30.
1: Copy.
0: SR6 for control.
1: SR6.
0: Can you find me out at Roosevelt Middle School on a disturbance?
1: Copy.

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1: Control unit 30 to speak. 10-4, control unit 30. 30's in route. 10-4, control unit 5. 5. 5,
0: a medical alarm with contact at 29 Franklin Hill Road, room 2 on the first floor. 68-year-old male is requesting to go to St. Luke's, unknown to medical complaint.
1: 5 has it. You control what's in route.
0: 10-4.

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1: AC, do we have an age?
0: 34.
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0: Medic 3.
1: Medic 3, could you make your way to Star Oil 228 Rockdale Ave? It's going to be for a 34-year-old female complaining of head pain.
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2: 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Are you going to be across this?
0: 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The second vehicle is going to be four. Stand by. It's going to be Mass Arch 4, Mike Yankee, 949. She'll come back to a black Jeep.
4: Copy.
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3: Yeah, 2 copy. 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
1: 10-4, Chief. 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
3: 10-4-5. Unit 2 is clear. Unit 6 will retail with their satisfied. They'll take the report.
2: Copy that. Engine 6 clear. When satisfied, they'll take the report. Engine 6 again is Meds 3. They've been en route for 2 minutes.
1: Copy that.

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0: 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We'll be 16, sorry.
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1: Control, just be advised. I'm going to be here a bit, just waiting for Mom. She's about 30 minutes out.
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0: Could you make your way to 128 Thompson Street, apartment 1, Mike, for a check to welfare?
1: Running.
0: 8-2052, didn't answer the door for services today. Be advised, he is hard of hearing.
2: No sign of illness. 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
0: Called in by the employee stating they have a white male, short gray hair, black backpack, tan sweater. 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
3: Received.
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0: 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Just clear out requires pockets.
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1: Should we give way to West Beach by the pavilion to assist CP21 in the disturbance?
2: 10-4.

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2: Yeah, 1.
3: 21.
0: 150 Fair Street. It's going to be for a 20-year-old male, unconscious but breathing.
3: 21 received.
2: Okay, 1, go for it.

0: dispatching at 6. It's going to be 150 Fayette Street. Got a 20-year-old male unconscious. In Fylon, dispatching engine 6. It's going to be 150 Fayette Street. 20-year-old male unconscious. Cross is going to be Bolton and Diamond Street. 6 responding. 6 responding.
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0: West side of the beach on West Rodney, French. I'm near the pavilion.

0: Charlie 2325. Could you make your way to 82 Crable Street, apartment 1? It's going to be for an emotionally disturbed, called in by the mother on a Bianca. She grabbed a knife earlier in the day, threatening to harm herself. She no longer has it on her. The mother took it away.
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0: Are you going to be clear from Whitman Street?
2: Once that's a fair move, I'm heading over to Crable Street.
0: Thank you.
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1: Go ahead.
0: Vehicle 1's going to be Mass Tag, 3 Victor. Charlie 67. And the Sierra number is going to be Sierra Alpha 639-1655.
1: Copy.
0: And then I want you ready for vehicle 2.
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3: Copy. Are you
2: going to
3: be 16?
2: Are you going to be following medics, or are you going to be 16?
3: Control, we're still on scene. I was just advising you. One, not can administered.
0: Sierra 1727-3566.
1: Copy.

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1: 23, are you able to clear for another call?
0: I haven't even reached the last call. If you want me to go to another call, I can.
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3: 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I can break. 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
1: 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Caller stating at the beach towards Hazelwood Park, there's a male wearing all black asking kids for 94C.
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1: Could you make your way to 337 Tinkham Street? Caller wants to report his stolen vehicle being found.

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0: Route 32 to control. 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I'll handle that.
1: Copy. 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
2: Control. I'll handle that call. I know what's going on with it.
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1: 21.
0: Control, can you send me some more units by pavilion? I got reports of people fighting over there.
1: Control, all 10 units. Is anyone able to clear for a possible fight at West Beach by the pavilion? Control. Receive control to 14
0: 11. 14 copies will be en route.

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1: Copy.
0: Router 11 to control, what's the situation down there?
1: Is it possible fight by the pavilion?
2: Control, just send me some units. I gotta clean these people out. I got about 50 to 100 people over here.
1: Control to 12.
3: 12.
1: Could you make your way to West Beach? Possible fight by the pavilion?
3: Copy.

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1: Route 31.
0: I was just told, I guess there's a minor 50 Christian Ave in Sawyer, or Christian Ave in Carnville, when I head over there.
2: I'll be advised, I'm inside the casino, I got some parties fighting, but I got a bunch of parties up front of me.
3: Control, all units responding to West Beach, could you please step up? We're also getting calls as well.
2: Get out of the unit, slow it down, just keep it rolling.
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0: Wearing the red shirt, black sweatpants and slides, she's having chest pain.
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0: Control to Row 31, come in.
5: It's actually going to be right in front of Katali Ma restaurant on Christian F.
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6: Very well then, Route Dakota.
0: Six.
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0: 35.
6: I have my issue number, control 16.
0: 36.

0: Ну, я пришел. So, can you just tell me, I'll be in the station too, I got one juvenile on board. So, I'm going to be on 318.
1: Copy.

0: Charlie Quinn here. Was that CB-21? I'm out of there with an AR.
1: Okay, was that CB-21 with an AR en route to Station 2 in the juvenile?
0: For any other units there, is there still a disturbance there?
2: 11's on scene, there's hundreds of kids out here. Nobody's actually fighting at this time.
1: Copy, unit 11, nobody actively fighting, large 20-0.

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1: Ahead, sir.
0: 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I just drove by. There's nobody out there anymore.
1: Negative, sir.
0: Well, you can clear it away unless they call back.
1: Copy.
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1: 10-4. Control 31, Route 31. Can you make your way to 193 Pinkham Street, apartment number 1? Female stating her husband, death is 20, Jose Dias, just released from the psych hospital, yelling and threatening his wife. He's intoxicated and bipolar.
0: Thank you.

0: You
1: call medic 3 or medic 5, can you go 16?
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6: Andy. Out of Cube Smart, 4.2 miles. 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Are they all set down at West Beach?
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4: 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A couple of units, we're going to head over there now.
1: 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Ken, do you need more units or you have that?
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7: 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Are we needed at West Beach?
1: 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You can say 16, ma'am, thank you.
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6: Control.
1: 38.
6: Machine traffic stop. 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
1: Okay. 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
4: Medic 5.
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1: Tracy.

0: 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You two's on the scene checker. Nothing showing.
1: 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Nothing showing.
2: 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The patient is going to be that Robert Congreveen that my colleague is doing the narrative. 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
6: 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You can disregard anybody else. 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There's nothing going on here.
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0: 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I'm on scene purchasing welds with ladder 4. I've already returned engine 8 and engine 7. 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

0: Which one, 34?
1: 34.
0: Sir, will you be breaking with a clinician shortly?
1: Yes, affirmative. I'm just waiting for medics to transfer.
0: When you break Route 31's requesting a clinician at 193 Kingdom Street, apartment number 1, the south end clinician is currently tenement, PT2.
1: Receive, we'll be clearing shortly.
0: 10-4. Which one, Route 31, 2 copy?
1: 10-4.

0: Control 23. I'm on standby. I'm actually glad.
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2: 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It's going to be S6101349.
0: Okay. You guys make your way back to West Beach. 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

0: Right, 11 in control. You can show me blocking westbound traffic on westbound New French on the intersection of West Rodney and Lucas Street.
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0: 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I'll make my way to West Beach. 谢谢。Control Mac 2, are you able to make from the hospital for it?
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0: Troy in the fourth.
1: That's fourth.
0: Troy in the fourth. He's trying to get rid of Mobile Towers, 850 Pleasant Street, apartment 404, 61-year-old female, difficulty breathing, and is heavy mutual aid.
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3: Elvo Towers at 850 Pleasant Street, apartment number 404, for a 61-year-old female, difficulty breathing.
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0: Control 36, can you make your way to the south side as well?
4: Yeah, I called off, just for central.
0: Central, thank you, sir.
1: A patrol unit for that crash on County Street. I'll take care of it.
5: 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Control to 14 and 21, you can disregard. Traffic 2 is handling it.
0: Receive. Control to 14, 21, did you copy? 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
4: 21 copies.
2: Hey, just stand around. Who the hell get this crash?
5: Control to Route 31, just looking to reset.
1: Looking to reset.
3: Ladder 1, do acknowledge direct.
6: Yeah, 10 point, Ladder 1 acknowledges, 1 of Elbow Towers.
3: 3 from Fire Alarm.
7: Ladder 3 acknowledges, Ladder 3 is remaining out.
3: Ladder 3.
2: He's currently in the water. That's 23 down. Wait for him to come out. We have about 50 people around us.
0: Copy.
4: Very hard control.
0: Good.
4: I'm clear from this call. Do you need me anyway?
0: Transport, go to West Beach.

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1: EMS 4.
0: Fairhaven's en route.
1: Thank you.
0: Welcome. See you. Detroit Route 32, just looking to reset. Control. TP 21.
1: So I'm glad to say something. I don't know what that was.
0: Copy.

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1: Copy.
0: What do you want to know?
1: Don't go now. Come over here, cut out, come back to your last.
2: 12 to 14, are you by yourself down there?
3: There's a few other units. Wait for this guy to grab the water.
2: Copy.
0: Where are you guys, by the pavilion? 21, I'm out.
3: I said we saw that water crowd right behind us.

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1: Copy.
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1: AC3 go to 2, channel is clear.
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2: Receive, thank you.
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2: AC3.
3: My apologies. Can you clear me a 4, please? And you had a pending call on a cat. I couldn't hear in the place I was.
2: It's going to be 12 Princeton Street for an injured bird in the backyard of this 20.
3: Okay. Got it. Thank you.
2: You're welcome.
3: I'll be in route.
2: Receive.
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0: you have additional units out with 12?
1: There's actually
2: there's a lot of units out here in control. We just have a huge crowd. That's all.
0: Copy. Can I copy 11? No custody.

0: 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Engine 6, can you make your way to the pavilion off of West Beach with Marine 11? There's a male in the water, reportedly in distress.
1: Engine 6 copies. 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
4: Yeah, middle-aged female, highly intoxicated, just fell, hit her head on the sidewalk, but her eyes are open, and she's talking a little bit.
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1: Affirmative.
0: Thank you. You're welcome.
3: Get on scene.

0: me to do. Two. I'm going to return engine six. Unit two's got to be clear. Copy that. Unit two's confirmed. PD has grabbed the occupant. Returning engine six. Engine six, acknowledge your return.
1: Engine six acknowledges.
2: Ladder one portable from ladder one tiller. Ladder one portable. Out of the elevator on the parking lot floor and stepped out, left it on hold, and the door shut behind me.
3: That's great. Can they be sent down to the north or south elevator?
2: Going up the ramp.
3: They're going to have to go all the way to the north or south one somehow.

0: 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You're still on scene here. We have your keys.
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0: 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She does have a history of diabetes. Control to EMS 4.
2: EMS 4.
0: Open to clear for another call.
2: That's negative. 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
1: Pacific 4, could you start making your way to West Rodney and Dudley? It's going to be for a female unconscious.
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2: We'll put you on the board. Engine 6, be advised, CPR in progress.
1: Be advised, I'm unable to reach Medic 4 in quarters or over the air. We do have an unconscious female. CPR is in progress. It's going to be at the cross of West Rodney French and Dudley.
4: 10-4. Clear me from Medic 1's call and I'll head that way.
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5: 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Can I get all those requests next on the list?

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2: Yeah, we're going with fire. The medic, the female is unconscious.
3: 10-4, the female is unconscious. Control by 4, were you able to copy?
4: Negative,
3: female is fire is on scene, and the female is now conscious.
4: And were you able to reach medic 4?
5: Affirmative.
4: Yeah. Thank you. Thank you. Team 1B advised that female is now conscious.
6: Route 31 to control.
4: Route 31.
6: Female was just transferred by medics. Need us anywhere else?
4: Negative, sir. Not at this time. I'll keep you 16. Pinch with a PM1, just be advised for Sycamore, it's going to be Dartmouth responding.
5: Thank you.
4: Welcome.

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0: Control, do you know who's coming for the Acura?
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0: Coming back down.

0: Mayo on 3-2. I'll let it be clear over Rodney French. Engine 6 is going to stand by. Every 10 when you're satisfied. Take the report.
1: Unit 2 cleared. Rodney French. Engine 6 to clear when satisfied.
2: This is Route 11. If you can find a way to get information for Unit 22, we need to know who was the primary officer for the last arrest on West Rodney French.

0: going to run 11. It's going to be 14 and 24. They have each have an AR for this call.
1: Received.
0: Control traffic one.
2: Responding.
0: It's going to be Lima's.

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0: Control route 31 and 34, could you start making your way to 14 Junior Street? It's going to be for a domestic mother versus daughter. The mother's attempting to break into the daughter's room with a mallet.
1: Route 31 copies. Could you send out crosses, please?
0: Arnold Street and Union.
2: Cover.
0: That's affirmative. Could you make your way to 14 Junior Street to assist in a domestic mother versus daughter? Mother's trying to break into the room with a mallet.
3: 10-4, Route 32 is in route. And my apologies, Luzos just took that vehicle, just clear now.
0: Control to PM1.
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0: 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It's going to be for that mutual aid.
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5: I on the first floor, says there's nobody that lives upstairs. It's just him here by himself.

0: Are you wanting to show?
1: 31.
0: I think I'm lucky you can show me clear the hospital. Meet me at Junior Street. I'm probably closer.
1: That's affirmative. If you could start making your way.
0: Thank you. EMS 4 control.
1: EMS 4.
0: 316, carry an application. If you need any extra ambulances, you can pull me a PM1 off so that calls out and it's already in route.
1: Copy, PM1 is en route. Dartmouth is as well.
0: Tracy, if you can keep her en route just in case something else comes in, we'll both, like, you can break her off.
1: Copy, thank you.

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5: You said that you wanted needed me somewhere after Grandfield Street, but it cut out.
1: AC3, it was for a call on David Street. Per the notes, it says you were notified about a bird being dropped off at PD2.
5: Yeah, I'll get that. 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Can you show me en route to 350 Ashley Boulevard on a possible abandonment?
1: Copy.
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0: 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Your crosses are at Jenny Lynn in Cornell.
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1: Copy. Can we get that for the other party as well?
0: 34 is inside with her.

0: 34 Metro.
1: 34.
0: I have Epiphany Social, when are we ready?
1: Okay.
0: 561 11 7629.

0: Hotel 34. Was this for a tiffany party?
1: Negative, it's Tiffany Coleman, the mother.
0: Be advised, this social is coming back to an F E P P I E Coleman. Is that correct?
1: Primitive, same person, I guess you just, it was just showing. Date of birth 4965.
0: That's affirmative. You know,
1: same person.
0: 34, be advised. 34, disregard, control to row 31.
1: Responding.
0: Row, be advised, there's nothing coming back to 544355924.
1: Or she moved here from Oregon. She doesn't have a mouse license. Yeah.
2: No.
0: Raising.

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0: Hey.
1: Control, you have I have an already. North end is going to be clear. It's going to be heading back north.
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0: 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I'll take it.
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1: Off.
2: 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Anything in my area?
1: 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Carlos states they found two needles. They're opened. Could be by the opening of a broken fence on the sidewalk.
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